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5: On June 3rd, 1977, Led Zeppelin attempted to play an outdoor show at Tampa Stadium. After two songs, Robert Plant promised less talking and more music, and the crowd was very cheerful.
6: As less talking and as more music, the better, right?
5: But the mood quickly changed within minutes as rain dumped everywhere. A thunderstorm stopped the show, and soaking wet fans vented their frustrations, tearing the stadium apart. The bootleg title, Billy Clubs and Riot Gear, alludes to the police response. Tampa officials nixed the plans to restart Led Zeppelin on a sunnier day.

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Yes, it's 38 Special. And that is the name of a gun, right? Just checking. It's Q at a 4.3. So Paul McCartney says this is one of his favorite songs. Said so just recently.

Oh, they sound so evil there, right? Cue it at 4.3. New York's Rock Station. Rockin' You with Aerosmith. Go Knicks.

yeah. I don't know, my neck, I'm always like on that, on that song. It's Q104.3, and here's a song that's supposed to be really hip and cool. I don't think it's that hip anymore. It's a little scary. But then again, it is David Byrne, Talking Heads.

Q104.3, and the good news is that Phil Collins is now saying he feels better than he has in a long time, and he's thinking of maybe playing again.

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0: Man on the Cue, 104.3. Where was Mick Jagger just the other day? And was it Budapest or something over there? Or with, well, he's watching a football game, a soccer game. And, you know, he's all over the place. A few weeks ago, he was here, and then he was filming something down in Sicily in the Lipari Islands. And there was some big ruckus because they felt that his party was too loud after the filming. And so some of the locals complained, and he left on a helicopter. And now he's watching a soccer game with Beckham. That's who, David Beckham. So, I mean, it's just unbelievable. Just, it's like a fantasy life or something like that. But anyway, the Stones album coming out July 10th. And In the Stars, the great song that we have for you here, is already number one in England. And that's got the great video with it, too, where they kind of de-aged them. And it's really, really pretty amazing. So it's Q104.3. You know it's not amazing? The half right now. Spurs are leading the Knicks 55-48. It's not that big of a difference, but I'm not watching it. I'm just, you know, telling you what's going on here. And in our Q1 forecast, down to 63 for tonight. For Thursday, 86 and mostly sunny. Friday, 90 and partly cloudy. Saturday, 92 and partly cloudy. And Sunday, 87 and some afternoon showers.
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Metallica on Q104.3. Oh, if you want to see Alice Cooper, let's see, on the 13th, he'll be in Turkey and Spain, you know, a little far away, but then coming back.

It's Q-Minute 4.3. I don't know. Looks like Knicks are going to do it in about 20 seconds. And I'll let you know. They're leading 103-95.

Phil Collins says he's feeling better. You know, he hasn't been too well. He's just feeling better and looking forward to maybe playing again. That would be fantastic, right? It's Q104.3 and Bush.

And the new McCartney album is out. He's doing a lot of appearances over in England. Of course, he's been here too, you know. Human 4.3.

0: The Knicks are the big shots tonight, and lots of exciting. You know, it's funny. I'm here and I'm reading. I'm not watching the game. I'm just reading scores and things off the screen all evening, and now seeing some pictures. You know, just really nice to keep up with you, whatever you're doing. That well, we're not in San Antonio, and I know there are people at watch parties, but this is the musical accompaniment here. And if you're having fun at the after party, great. Thank you for taking us along here. It's Q104.3. This is Carol Miller, and our Q104 forecast for tonight is, well, we get down to 63. Nice, nice. And for tomorrow, 85, mostly sunny. Friday, 90 and partly cloudy. Saturday, 92 and partly cloudy. Hello. And Sunday, 88 and partly cloudy. And in Q Sports, well, 105 to 95, of course. Knicks over the Spurs. And going over to the MLB there. Well, we had an earlier win today from the Mets. Let me get my papers here. Yeah, I use papers besides the screen. Here it goes. The Mets over Seattle 7-1. And I think the Yanks lost here. Hang on a second here. Yeah, they lost. You know, there's always, I have one screen. I'm going all over the place here. Yeah, 5-4. Cleveland beat them.
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1: 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Thanks for all the badass music. Keep up the good work. Peace out.
0: Appreciate that. That's cool. Out of Kansas City, puddle of mud.

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1: 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Pizza Hut, in case you don't know, is still America's favorite pizza chain. 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Domino's is number two.

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1: I don't know why I'm telling you this. I just found out about this right before going on the air this morning. I found out today that 96% of homes in the United States have a bottle of ketchup.

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1: Hey, you might have seen this on our website a couple days ago. Mick Jagger hinting at a Rolling Stones tour. I've said it before. Every time they come out with a new record, they always go on the

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announce itself. It's 5 o'clock in the morning, you know. If we were on standard time, of course, the sun would have been up already. But I have Tears for Fears for you. Everybody wants to rule the world. I just want to rule the time. That's all.

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0: got me here at Q104.3. The Police and Kristen's new pal Sting with Walking on the Moon here at Q104.3. 536. The sun has risen. Sunny to partly cloudy today. High 87. 66 right now at Q104.3. Big Knicks win last night. Yeah. And as we prepare for the shout outs, I don't know if you've scrolled down yet, but do you suspect, Trevor, that we will have another chapter in the continuing saga of Kevin and Steph?
1: God, I hope so.
0: Okay, well,
2: every day we hope so.
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1: It's Floyd the Dawn Plumber. Let's go, Knicks.
2: Woohoo!
1: Plumbers Local 1, Chris Lang. Good Thursday morning to all the Q. How about those Knicks?
2: Yeah.
1: That's Teresa from Chelsea. Shout out to Luca the Boxer.
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1: 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Plumber Frank Martello giving a shout-out to Jimmy Hart Sr. Little Kelly, the lunch lady at Bosie's. 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Plumbers Local 1, Frank Veltri kicking in at Belmont. Marnie and Maplewood's heading to the gym. Don from Monroe's going to work. Have a good day. Pat and Penny in Staten Island. Weekend is almost here. Good morning to my brothers, sisters, and wife, Sarah from Manhattan. Local 891 IUOE with the NYC Schools. Thank you, Jim, Trevor, Kristen, for getting us going in the morning. Have a great day and be safe. That's Patrick from the Bronx. Go, New York. Go, New York. Go. Big win for the Knicks. And tonight, game two of the Stanley Cup Finals. Hope both series go seven games, says Frank Volpicelli. I don't want the Knicks to go seven games. That sounds horrible. My heart can't handle that.
2: Yeah, it sounds stressful.
1: Yeah. Frank, you need to find other things to watch on TV. Is Dancing with the Stars almost back? Happy Almost Friday, says Robert DeGlazier from Aspeth. I don't know if that's still a show, actually. Checking in, heading to Valley Stream, then the city. Shout out to the Knicks. Solid start. Let's finish them off. He says Knicks in five. Let's go. So happy I could dance. Do you guys fancy yourself dancers or not? No. I don't think I could
2: not
1: dance.
2: Not a good one, but yes, I danced.
1: If I have to. Jim doesn't dance.
2: No.
1: No, no. Not even the Macarena. Jim, do you like to dance?
5: No.
1: Ed in Cortland Manor wishing a shiny day to my fellow Browncoats. This Saturday, June 6th, Mo Mountain Hot Sauce will be at the Great South Bay Brewery in Long Island Hot Sauce Festival. Shout out to Kevin. You better have woken up as sore as me.
0: There we go.
2: Wow.
1: By the way, I'm Kristen's biggest fan. I'll fight any other girl who said they're more of for their number one spot. Love Steph. Sorry, I'm stuck on the first part.
2: Wow, way
1: still.
2: To follow that.
1: Yeah,
0: get it together, Trev.
2: Thanks, come Steph.
0: Come on,
1: Billy D from Mammoth Beach. Let's go, Knicks. I'm sore from what? Happy Friday Eve to Sharon the Dawn Walker, Sharon Bear, Nancy Donato, Mike, Ernie Capelson. That's from Eddie Pants. Dino, Machino, Frappuccino, Campagnana from Teamsters Local 282. Shout out to my friend Jerry Spaghetti. We will be taking our kids to see Guns N' Roses at MetLife Stadium. Good morning to Jim, Trevor, Kristen. The rock and roll shout outs to Eddie, Nancy, Sharon, Janice, Mike from Bayside, Kristen, and Kitties. Meow. That's from our friend Ernie Kablinson.
2: Meow.
1: So Kristen the Kitties checking in saying hi to Ernie.
2: Meow.
1: Happy Friday Eve. Way to go, Knicks. Thanks, Q104.3, says Janice going LIC. Axel and Jasper, the mini schnauzers.
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1: Shout out to Vinny Gumbat and Rich Fisher at Sandy Hook. Thanks for all my birthday shout outs to the Jammer. Let's go, Knicks. Doug driving a Jemco Valve. Happy Thirsty Thursday. Have I told you how much I love that intro jingle? Boy, management hit it out of the ballpark with this one. Way to go.
2: Reverse psychology.
1: These are the type of decisions I wish they'd make for all my life choices. Great job, management. Have a great day from Mike Immanalapan.
0: Hey, we're guaranteed human.
1: Eddie, the produce guy in the turnpike heading to Philly. Bob K. from Bensonhurst heading to the North Shore Animal League. Phil on his way to work. Shout out to all Con Edison workers. The Pepsi Morning Crew teams are local 812 at the point. Sharon the Dawn Walker from Bayside. Go Knicks go, says Nancy Donato. Happy pre-Friday from Sharon Bear from Manhattan on the way to the gym. Lou from North Bergen. Go Knicks and hope you're feeling better, Trevor. Thank you. Getting there. Shout out to everybody. Eddie, John, and Kara Lifton from LB Electric. It's Mike from Bayside checking in. And we also have Happy Friday Eve from Ken Sharp, local 164 IBW. I'm working at Hackensack Hospital. I'd love to give a shout out to all my local bros and sisters.
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21: Alternate side parking and meters are in effect for today. New York City schools are closed today. That crash on the outbound lower, or that stall of the GWB, looks like that has been cleared. That was on the New York side. Also cleared a crash on the Throgs Neck Bridge, Queensbound. That was taking up the right lane. Also cleared construction on the Van Wyck southbound in Queens. That was at Rockaway Boulevard. Got a crash now in Rockland on the Palisades Parkway northbound at exit 16 in Stony Point. I'm Kristen Marks on Q104.3.
0: Thank you, Kristen. It is 5:46. 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Here's Autograph.

0: And we're going to ask you to turn up the radio this morning at 7:40 to find out whether Kristen hits her mark or not here at Q104.3. 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What song did we choose for today?
1: Well, you're going to want to crank it up because I'm doing some Van Hagar.
0: What's the song?
1: Oh, I was going to keep that a secret. But
0: well, you're going to keep that a secret?
2: It's called a tease, Jim.
1: All right. Why can't this be love?
0: Okay.
1: Yeah.
0: And you've been practicing?
1: I've been practicing.
0: The decision was made yesterday?
1: It was made yesterday without my consent.
0: Oh, who made the decision?
1: Who do you think?
3: We've been busy this week. We really haven't had a lot of time to gather our thoughts together.
0: You picked out the song?
2: I really have faith in her singing abilities. I put her right up there with Sammy Hagar. I think Sammy Hagar, I think Kristen.
0: Really?
1: Well, when I did
0: that
1: I Can't Drive
0: weird.
1: 55 as my second hit the mark and failed.
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0: Okay, well.
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0: 7:40 this morning. 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
0: 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And here is Kristen Marks.
1: Thank you, Jim. It's 66 degrees on this Thursday, June 4th. Well, Knicks fever continues to take over the New York City area after they grabbed Game 1 of the NBA Finals, rallying for a 105-95 win over the Spurs in San Antonio. Some 18,000 fans packed Madison Square Garden for a sold-out watch party, and watch parties were also held at Central Park's Summer Stage, as well as other locations. Game 2 is tomorrow at San Antonio. New Jersey Governor Mikey Sherrill says she was again denied access to the Delaney Hall ICE Detention Center in Newark. This after the curfew was lifted outside the facility as protests continue over the alleged mistreatment of detainees. The New York City Rent Guidelines Board will hold its first public hearing tonight on whether rent-stabilized apartments get a rent freeze. Samsung is moving out of the Garden State. The South Korean tech giant is relocating its U.S. corporate headquarters from Englewood Cliffs to its Texas campus later this year. It will impact this year's midterms, but Democrats in the state legislature have approved a measure to allow mid-decade redistricting in New York. The NYPD says it's arrested an NYU student in connection with an anti-Semitic incident during graduation week. The House has passed a measure aimed at limiting President Trump's Iran war powers. It directs the president to remove U.S. forces from conflict with Iran unless Congress votes to declare war or authorizes military force. This, as Trump says, a peace deal could come soon. A new bronze statue of former President Barack Obama and First Lady Michelle Obama will greet visitors to the Obama Presidential Center when it opens later this month on Chicago's South Side. Just ahead of the World Cup matches, New Jersey Transit is launching a customer service campaign. United Airlines is looking to add more daily flights at Newark Airport as its on-time performance hits record highs there. And the late KISS guitarist Ace Frehley's most played guitar sold for over $500,000 at auction at the Hard Rock Cafe in Times Square last month. Checking Q104.3, traffic, alternate side parking, and meters are in effect for today. No problems to report when it comes to the GWB or the Lincoln Holland inbound, seeing 10 to 15 minute delays from the New Jersey Turnpike now, 15 to 20 from routes 1 and 9. Q Sports again, the Knicks grabbed game 1 of the NBA Finals after rallying for a 105 to 95 win over the Spurs. The Mets managed to salvage their series finale in Seattle following their 7-1 win over the Mariners. The Yankees fell to the Guardians 5-4 at Yankee Stadium. The Liberty blew out the Toronto Temple 97-82. The Q1 forecast, sunny to partly cloudy today, high 87. Tonight, guaranteed human, missing tonight's forecast, but moving right along. we'll just move right along, and I will get you the full weather forecast and within the next half an hour.
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1: Tomorrow and into Saturday. I do remember that. Highs in the low 90s. Plenty of sunshine. Chance of a shower and a thunderstorm Saturday afternoon. I'm not making that up. That's my memory.
3: Well done.
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0: Keep on fighting till the end. That's the key. Back page of Newsday this morning. Finals answer. Brunson Towns have the last word in Knicks' hard-fought Game 1 win. Mm-hmm. New York Post, they've got the front page and the back page. Mm. The back page is Knicks swipe Game 1 from Wemby and Company with late rally. That's the keep on fighting till the end part.
1: Right.
0: The steal deal. And then on the front page, Captain Clutch. Brunson saves Knicks again as they win finals opener. Mr. One. That's O-N-E, Durful. Mr. Wonderful.
1: Not W-O-N. Okay.
0: Okay, and the Daily News, the copy of the Daily News that I have, mm-hmm. apparently went to press before it was over last night.
1: Oh.
0: So they don't have
1: all right, we won't go there.
0: Anything for me to share with you this morning here at Q104.3.
2: Yeah.
0: And Trevor, who has a great wardrobe of Knicks stuff, refuses to wear any because he doesn't want to. He thinks it will jinx them. So he's wearing a Golden Girls t-shirt.
1: A bright pink one.
0: Today.
2: Well, because, instead. You know, I am moving and I opened the box on Monday and I found all my Knicks gear and I was like, yes, perfect. Just in time for the finals. And I was like, wait a minute. I went through the whole playoffs wearing no Knicks gear. They've won 11 straight. I need number 12. I'm not doing it.
1: And I've decided you should wear that Golden Girls shirt every time they play.
2: I love this Golden Girls shirt.
1: It's amazing.
0: Anyway, 12 in a row.
2: 12 in a row. I have a question for you. You were fairly new to this city the last time the Knicks won the championships. It was the vibe.
0: I wasn't even here yet.
2: No, really?
0: Yeah. I wasn't One, even two. Here yet.
1: Wow, that was... Yeah.
2: Wait, this was, text was, I have. Jim was relatively new to... you should ask him about... Okay, never mind.
1: All right.
2: Send this clip to the guy who said you were here so long.
0: It's 6:12 here at Q104.3.
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17: This is Jana Kramer from Wind Down with Jana Kramer. Hey, quick question for the parents listening right now. 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
1: Alternate side parking and meters in effect for today. New York City schools, though, closed today. GWB inbound upper seeing 10 to 15 minute delays getting into the city, lower 5 to 10. Lincoln inbound, no problems to report. Holland, 15 to 20 coming from the New Jersey Turnpike, 25 to 30 from routes 1 and 9. No problems to report getting over the Cuomo Tap Bridge. Looks like there we do still have that construction on the... I just lost it. Never mind.
0: Did your screen go blank?
1: It did. You? Oh, there it is. All right. Van Wyck southbound. I'm on a roll today. Closed due to construction at Rockaway Boulevard until further notice. Also got a crash on the Northern State Parkway westbound approaching exit 31A and Westbury that has one lane blocked. And we're seeing delays from exit 33. I'm Kristen Marks on Q104.3.
0: Of course, you know, we all hate it when the screen goes blank. But how about when the screen goes blank and then it comes back on again, but it's not in the same space?
1: Yeah.
0: It's not in the same place.
1: That's no help whatsoever.
0: Yeah. So then your eyes have to search all over the screen to find out where you were. I'm having a cup of coffee right now.
1: Me too.
0: Yeah, this is only number 5 for me.
1: Oh.
0: What number is yours?
1: Number 2. But you don't drink
0: We're not allowed to say number 2 on the air.
1: We're not.
2: And I'm the immature one.
0: It's 6:19.
2: God.
0: Good morning, Q104.3, Rocks, New York, and New Jersey, of course, with Bon Jovi.

0: Living on a Prayer. 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We have Kristen Marks standing by with Q104.3 news and traffic.
1: Thank you, Jim. It's 66 degrees on this Thursday, June 4th. Well, Knicks fans are celebrating their team's come-from-behind win in Game 1 of the NBA Finals. Star Jalen Brunson missed some time due to an injury, and the Knicks were down by 14 at one point, but came back to beat the Spurs in San Antonio 105-95. The Knicks have now won 12 postseason games in a row. Fans packed Madison Square Garden, Central Park, and bars last night for watch parties. New Jersey Governor Sherrill says she was again denied access to the Delaney Hall ICE Detention Center in Newark. This after the curfew was lifted outside the facility as protests continue over the alleged mistreatment of detainees. The New York City Rent Guidelines Board will hold its first public hearing tonight on whether rent-stabilized apartments get a rent freeze. Samsung is moving out of New Jersey. The South Korean tech giant is relocating its U.S. corporate headquarters from Englewood Cliffs to its Texas campus later this month. It won't impact this year's midterm elections, but Democrats in the New York State Legislature have approved a measure to allow mid-decade redistricting in the state. The NYPD says it's arrested an NYU student in connection with an anti-Semitic incident during graduation week. The House has passed a measure aimed at limiting President Trump's Iran war powers. It directs the president to remove U.S. forces from conflict with Iran unless Congress votes to declare war or authorizes military force. This, as Trump says, a peace deal could come soon. A new bronze statue of former President Barack Obama and First Lady Michelle Obama will greet visitors to the Obama Presidential Center when it opens later this month on Chicago's South Side. Just ahead of the World Cup matches, New Jersey Transit is launching a customer service campaign. United Airlines is looking to add more daily flights at Newark Airport as its on-time performance hits record highs there. And the 25th Tribeca Film Festival is underway, having kicked off with Questlove's documentary about the legendary R&B band Earth, Wind & Fire. Other highlights of the festival, Bruce Springsteen will be presented with the Harry Belafonte Voices for Social Justice Award on Saturday, June 13th. Checking Q104.3 traffic, alternate side parking and meters are in effect for today. GWB inbound upper 10 to 15 minute delays, lower 5 to 10. Holland inbound 15 to 20 from the New Jersey Turnpike, 25 to 30 from routes 1 and 9. No problems to report at the Lincoln. Q Sports again. The Knicks grabbed Game 1 of the NBA Finals, rallying for a 105-95 win over the Spurs in San Antonio. The Mets managed to salvage their series finale in Seattle following their 7-1 win over the Mariners. The Yankees fell to the Cleveland Guardians 5-4 at home. The Q104 forecast, sunny to mostly cloudy today, high 87. Tonight, mainly clear, low 68. Tomorrow, mostly sunny and hot, high 92. 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

0: As Rush and Limelight, they're about to begin their tour. And the Beatles before that with Eleanor Rigby. Good morning. 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
0: A couple of years ago, there was a big controversy here at the iHeartRadio headquarters in Midtown Manhattan because someone who never came forward, but an undisclosed coworker, used the microwave in the kitchen to cook fish. And this created quite the controversy here on the floor.
2: I remember this.
0: With everybody pretending to be detectives trying to track down who the offender was.
3: I still don't see the big deal.
0: To the best of my knowledge, I don't think they ever determined who it was who did it, even though there were many rumors. Mm. So you remember that as well, Kristen?
2: I remember that. I remember there was a threatening sign that went up.
0: Yeah, because the kitchen is closer to where you worked in our network news division at the time. Mm. Well, angered that a fellow cop used the police station's microwave to heat up fish, a big problem ended up ensuing at the Myrtle Beach Police Department on Saturday. Michael D. Biazzi, a detective, was at police headquarters when a patrolman warmed up fish in the microwave, causing an odor at the station. A big one. Detective D. Biazzi decided to confront the officer by drawing and pointing his gun at him.
2: Oh, my God.
0: The detective was arrested. That's a felony. He was booked, was put in jail, later released. He was placed on administrative leave following the May 30th incident. The subsequent internal investigation resulted in his termination, according to a Myrtle Beach Police Department statement. But the patrolman who put the fish in the microwave still has a job.
2: You know, bacon is just as fragrant. No one complains about bacon.
0: That's because bacon smells good. It's 6:55 here at Q104.
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2: Alternate side parking and meters in effect for today. GWB inbound upper 25 to 30 minute delays getting into the city. Lower 15 to 20. A crash that had the center lane blocked mid-span has been cleared. Lincoln inbound 10 to 15. Holland 20 to 25 from the New Jersey Turnpike. 40 to 45 from routes 1 and 9. 20 minutes now getting over the Cuomo Tap Bridge. A crash on the Verrazano on the 92nd Street. Westbound off-ramp to 278 on the Brooklyn side. That has been cleared. The Van Wyck southbound and Queens construction. Looks like that still has one lane, just one lane getting by now at Rockaway Boulevard. I'm Kristen Marks on Q104.3.
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0: 104.3 Rocks New York. It's Kansas, Carry On Wayward Son, and Green Day. Before that, Basket Case, Basketball.
1: Yes, the nice, Knicks, baby.
2: Nice segue.
1: Game one.
2: All about baskets today.
0: We have on the phone Trevor's friend, Brad Blanks, who is reporting on American sports for Australian media.
1: Yes.
0: And he is in San Antonio. Good morning, Brad.
3: Oh, Jim, how are you, mate? I'm a little bit groggy this morning. That was one wild night. Kristen, you would have loved it in there. It was madness.
2: Oh, wow. I can't believe you're awake.
1: I can't believe you made it into game one in San Antonio.
2: That's amazing.
0: It's 6:10 in the morning where you are.
3: A bit shaky, but oh my goodness. And the Knicks fans were rocking as well. I think they took down the Alamo last night. There was a lot going on around town after that win, but what a performance.
0: Well, I wanted to find out, were Knicks fans visible to you?
3: Oh, very, very visible. First, I went for a nice casual afternoon walk along the river walk there. It's the Venice of America, San Antonio. It's beautiful, very romantic. Anyway, I went for a nice walk along there and looking for Knicks fans. I saw about five, so they weren't really into the tourist attractions early on, the Knicks fan. But once I got out to Frostbank Stadium, it was it turned into little enclaves, little pockets of Knicks fans. And and early on, there was a Knicks takeover of like, let's go Knicks, of about seven fans. And they sort of were erupting in pockets around the stadium an hour before tip off. And so that was a lot of fun. And then once you got in there were Knicks fans scattered throughout the place. So they were in there. They did travel. It was not like traveling to Philadelphia, but there were Knicks fans inside that stadium last night. And by the end of it, they were screaming as loud as they could.
0: Well, what was the mood in the arena filled with those San Antonians?
3: Yeah, well,
0: as their victory that they were counting on kind of fell apart.
3: That's right. Well, it was a very nervousness for the Knicks fans. We were in a lot of shock, you know, the second quarter, the third quarter, and we were just sort of grinding away, staying in the game. There were moments where they really could have knocked us over when we were about 12 points down, but we just ground it out and just hung around. And everyone at the third quarter, Knicks fans looking at each other going, geez, score's a level, we would have taken this. This is unbelievable that we're in this game after, you know, Brunson was injured. You know, there was a moment where we went off the court and then came back on. And so we were very happy. The San Antonio fans, well, they were cocky and confident the whole night through. So it wasn't until that, even the last 2 minutes, that they knew they were cooked. So,
1: but in that last 2 minutes, Brad, are they the type of fan base that get up early and try to run to the parking lot?
3: Yeah, Trev, it's the car at the car park. They got to get home, of course.
1: Oh, come
3: on. It was empty. Yeah.
1: You can't do that for the NBA championship.
2: Yeah, but they're losing, you know.
1: Like, who cares? You don't leave the game early.
2: No, well, I probably wouldn't do that.
0: Well, it's 12 in a row. It's 12 in a row now for the Knicks. And game two is tomorrow night. I imagine the San Antonio fans are feeling a bit deflated.
2: Yeah, probably optimistic.
3: They're not real happy. I just got an Uber out to the airport, and the Uber driver, you know, particularly went fast on me. I was like, mate, can you slow down? And he said, you're a Knicks fan. I went, all right, yeah, sorry. So they're a little bit frosty. Security, I'm wearing a Knicks hat. I got a bit of lip from the security, the TSA girl there doing my bags. She made me take my belt off.
2: I can tell you're a Knicks fan.
1: I could see him getting pulled for that random security search.
0: Yeah.
1: But all right, Brad, what do you think, though? What is your prediction for the series?
3: What happened last night, I reckon, there was moments of disbelief amongst Knicks fans. I think more like, hold on, we just won game one. Now, I think as much as there was an air of confidence leading in this, I think the fact that you've taken game one is just a real thrill, and we're right on now. It's game on. Like, it's really, it's the equalizer. It's the, we're right in this. We come out and win game two just because they could be shell-shocked. Jeez, we're on our way, guys.
0: All right, Brad Blanks.
1: Thank you, sir.
0: In
1: Thank
0: San
1: you.
0: Antonio, Texas. Thank you so much for taking the time to check in with us this morning. Hope to see you one of these days.
2: Get some sleep.
3: Yeah, I'd love to see you.
0: Okay.
3: It's going to be wild back in New York next week. Hold on to your hats. We'll be hanging off the roof.
0: All right. It's 7:14 here at Q104.3. Good.
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19: Alternate side parking and meters are in effect for today. GWB inbound upper seeing 30 to 35 minute delays getting into the city now. Lower 15 to 20. Lincoln inbound 20 to 25. Holland inbound 20 to 25 from the New Jersey Turnpike. 40 to 45 from routes 1 and 9. 20 minutes getting over the Cuomo Tap Bridge. Got a crash now on the FDR at 90th Street. That's on the northbound side, taking up two left lanes. In Jersey, a crash on in the Turnpike Inner Roadway, northbound north of 13A. That's a stall, I should say, in the left lane in Elizabeth. And a disabled vehicle taking up the center lane on Route 17 northbound between Route 4 and Century Road in Paramus. I'm Kristen Marks on Q104.3.
0: Thank you, Kristen. It is 7:20 here at Q104.3. Good morning. Here's Tom Petty.

0: 104.3. I just walked outside of the studio. We have a table outside there, a big, long, white table, yep. And it's suddenly filled with sandwiches.
1: Looks amazing.
0: From Aladoro. And we had to learn how to say the name of their very popular fan favorite, the Il Sottocetto.
2: Yeah, you did it!
1: Sottocetto.
0: Il Sottocetto. Mwah. Herb roasted beef, provolone cheese, crisp coleslaw, spicy house made Grillo's hot pickle Russian dressing.
2: Oh, that sounds so good.
0: But they have a bunch of others out there as well, the Pinocchio, the Romeo, the Puccini, the Valentina.
3: So not only that, all the sandwiches look amazing, but it's for a very special occasion, is the Il Sottocetto, which I just learned how to say pickle in Italian.
1: Oh, yes? How do you say pickle?
3: Il Sottocetto.
1: Oh, that is
3: that's what it
0: means.
3: That means the
0: pickle.
3: The pickle.
0: That means the pickle.
3: Because they're partnering with Grillo's Pickles.
1: I love pickles.
3: A lot of people love those pickles, Jim.
0: Okay. Oh, there's a Grillo's Pickles pop-up.
3: What's happening this weekend?
0: On Rivington Street, downtown, on Saturday. Wow.
3: My mouth is watering for this.
1: You can't decide which one to get.
3: I'm doing the pickle. I got to do the pickle. You can't go wrong with that.
1: And then
3: I found
1: out
3: they make their own bread, and it was made for us less than 2 hours ago.
0: Okay, well, we're looking at the menu here. There's the Pinocchio I mentioned. Has prosciutto, sopressata, fresh mozzarella.
3: See, I figured you were going to go with that one.
0: Sweet roasted peppers and olive paste.
1: I might go for the Romeo.
3: The olive kind of got me, but...
0: The Romeo?
1: Not like a, I like...
0: That's the smoked turkey hot peppers.
1: Crema bianca and arugula.
3: All of this stuff is way too fancy for me to digest. That's why I'm so excited.
0: It's time for the news here at Q104.3, which is brought to you by Lincoln Tech. Train for careers in auto-skilled trades and more at Lincoln Tech. And here's Kristen.
1: Thank you, Jim. It's 66 degrees on this Thursday, June 4th. Knicks fever continues to take over the New York City area after the team grabbed game one of the NBA Finals. They rallied for a come-from-behind win over the Spurs in San Antonio. Some 18,000 fans gathered last night for a sold-out watch party at Madison Square Garden. New York leads a best-of-seven series 1-2-0. Game two is tomorrow in San Antonio. New Jersey Governor Mikey Sherrill says she was denied access to the Delaney Hall ICE Detention Center in Newark for a second time as protests continue over what relatives of migrants describe as unsafe and inhumane conditions inside. New York City's Rent Guidelines Board is holding a hearing this evening over possible rent increases for rent-stabilized apartments. Samsung is moving out of New Jersey. The South Korean tech giant is relocating its U.S. corporate headquarters from Englewood Cliffs to its Texas campus later this year. It won't impact this year's midterm elections, but Democrats in the New York State Legislature have approved a measure to allow mid-decade redistricting in the state. The NYPD says it's arrested an NYU student in connection with an anti-Semitic incident during graduation week. The House has passed a measure aimed at limiting President Trump's Iran war powers. It directs the president to remove U.S. forces from conflict with Iran unless Congress votes to declare war or authorizes military force. This, as Trump says, a peace deal could come soon. A new bronze statue of former President Barack Obama and First Lady Michelle Obama will greet visitors to the Obama Presidential Center when it opens later this month on Chicago's South Side. Just ahead of the World Cup matches, New Jersey Transit is launching a customer service campaign. The 25th Tribeca Film Festival is underway, having kicked off with Questlove's documentary about Earth, Wind, and Fire. Other highlights of the festival, Bruce Springsteen will be presented with the Harry Belafonte Voices for Social Justice Award on June 13th. Today is National Cheese Day, and an auction of items from the life of iconic actress Marilyn Monroe brought in about $2.5 million on what would have been her 100th birthday. Checking Q104.3, traffic, alternate side parking, and meters are in effect today. GWB inbound upper 30 to 35 minutes, lower 15 to 20. Lincoln inbound 20 to 25. Holland inbound 20 to 25 from the New Jersey Turnpike, 40 to 45 from routes 1 and 9. 20 minutes getting over the Cuomo Tap Bridge. In sports, again, the Knicks grabbed Game 1 of the NBA Finals after rallying for a 105-95 win over the Spurs in San Antonio. The Mets managed to salvage their series finale in Seattle following their 7-1 win over the Mariners. The Yankees fell to the Cleveland Guardians 5-4 at Yankee Stadium, and the Liberty blew out the Toronto Tempo 97-82. The Q1 forecast, sunny to mostly cloudy today, high 87. Mainly clear tonight, low 68. Tomorrow, mostly sunny, even hotter, high 92. I'm Kristen Marks on the Jim Kerr Rock and Roll Morning Show on Q104.3.
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0: Kristen hit her mark. Do you want to play? 888-872-1043. One contestant will choose yes or no, and the second contestant will take the default position. Our prize, tickets to see Sammy Hagar at PNC Bank Art Center on June 22nd. 888-872-1043. That's the number to call.
1: So let's go!

0: The new game show everyone's talking about. Can Kristen Marks hit the mark? Here's your host, Jim Kerr.
1: And we have our contestants all set to go this morning. Let's meet Miro, who is a contractor on Staten Island. Hello, Miro.
2: Hey, how you doing?
1: Doing okay. I just had a delicious sandwich.
3: How you doing?
1: Called the Puccini.
2: Good.
1: It was very good. I'm sorry, I'm still
4: we got the super
1: sandwich. I'm still in my sandwich
3: a head
1: here. From Aladoro.
3: I was wondering which one you had.
1: Anyway, Miro, what do you think? Is Kristen going to hit her mark or not?
2: She's been good for a while now, so I'm going to say definitely she's going to hit her mark.
1: Okay.
3: Oh, thank you.
1: So it's a yes.
3: Miro.
1: You stay on the line, and our other contestant is a high school teacher in Fairlawn. Good morning, Philip.
5: Good morning. Good morning.
1: And we have the default position for you, so if she does not hit her mark, you will be the winner, okay?
5: Okay, thank you.
1: All right, stay on the line. Our song is...
3: Why Can't This Be Love by Van Halen, because we've been giving away some Sammy Hagar tickets, and I'm feeling almost as confident as a Knicks fan right now.
1: Oh! No. That's confident. Oh. That is very confident.
3: Almost. Almost.
4: There's no taking it back.
1: All right, are you ready?
4: God, I hope you didn't just jinx game two. Oh, God.
3: I said almost.
1: She said almost.
4: Okay.
1: Okay.
3: All right.
1: All right. Okay, she was ready a moment ago, Trevor, before you...
3: Yeah, you may have
1: worried.
3: Thrown me off, so if I miss
1: okay,
3: the mark,
1: so
3: it's your fault.
1: I just want her, get calm, get ready, take a breath, and tell me when you're ready to start.
3: Okay.
1: Okay, here we go.
3: Where to begin? 'Cause I never, ever felt so much. Hey! And I can't recall... any love at all. Ooh, baby, this blows them all away. It's got what it
1: yes!
3: takes. So tell me, why can't this be love?
1: Whoa, that was a difficult one.
3: Well, I missed the... I didn't have the right words up, so I missed the beginning.
4: That's fine.
1: That was scary.
4: The nerves were there.
3: That keeps happening to me.
1: That was scary.
4: And we're sweeping. Now I think we're sweeping.
1: Well, Philip from Fairlawn, thank you so much for calling. I hope that you'll call again, and we do appreciate having you with us in the morning here at Q104.3, and we also appreciate the work that you do.
3: Absolutely.
1: As well as the work that all of our teacher friends mm-hmm. do. And Miro on Staten Island, you are the winner.
3: Congratulations.
2: Nice.
1: So nice is right. You've got Sammy Hagar tickets for PNC Bank Art Center. Just go over the bridge and turn left.
4: Oh, he's going up and down the parkway. Good for you.
1: Okay, tickets are on sale now at Ticketmaster.com. Miro, stand in line. We will set you up with your tickets. And congratulations to you.
3: Thank you. I think I finally deserve a bite of one of those sandwiches.
4: Okay. You were all worried about Sammy Hagar.
1: It's,
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3: All inside parking and meters are in effect today. GWB inbound upper 30 to 35 minute delays getting into the city, lower 15 to 20. Lincoln inbound 25 to 30. Holland 25 to 30 from the New Jersey Turnpike, 40 to 45 from routes 1 and 9, 15 to 20 minutes getting over the Cuomo Tap Bridge. Got a crash still on the FDR northbound approaching 96th Street. That has two left lanes blocked. Also a crash on the Brooklyn Bridge eastbound between the Manhattan side, or more close, looks like that's more close to the Manhattan side. Two lanes are blocked there, taking up the left and center. In Queens, a crash on the Van Wyck northbound at Main Street. And in Jersey, a crash on 78 eastbound in Newark. That's at the New Jersey Turnpike main roadway. One lane is blocked. I'm Kristen Marks on Q104.3.
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0: It's Squeeze and Tempted here at Q104.3. Good morning. 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And here is Kristen Marks.
1: Thank you, Jim. It's 66 degrees on this Thursday, June 4th. Knicks fans are celebrating their team's come-from-behind win in Game 1 of the NBA Finals. Star Jalen Brunson missed some time due to an injury, and the Knicks were down by 14 at one point, but came back to beat the Spurs in San Antonio. The Knicks have now won 12 postseason games in a row. Fans packed Madison Square Garden for a watch party. Central Park and New York City bars also held watch parties last night. New Jersey Governor Mikey Sherrill says she was denied access to the Delaney Hall ICE Detention Center in Newark for a second time. This as protests continue over what relatives of migrants describe as unsafe and inhumane conditions inside. New York City's Rent Guidelines Board is holding a hearing this evening over possible rent increases for rent-stabilized apartments. A jury is deliberating in the trial of a man accused in a deadly nail salon crash on Long Island that killed four people, including an off-duty NYPD officer. Water bills are about to spike along with rising costs of everything else in New Jersey if regulators approve of New Jersey American Water's proposed 12% rate increase. It won't impact this year's midterm elections, but Democrats in the New York State Legislature have approved a measure to allow mid-decade redistricting in New York. The House has passed a measure aimed at limiting President Trump's Iran war powers. It directs the president to remove U.S. forces from conflict with Iran unless Congress votes to declare war or authorize his military force. This, as Trump says, a peace deal could come soon. Votes are still being counted in California after Tuesday's primaries. Steve Hilton and Javier Becerra are inching closer to grabbing the top two spots in the primary election to replace Governor Gavin Newsom. Just ahead of the World Cup matches, New Jersey Transit is launching a customer service campaign. The 25th Tribeca Film Festival is underway, having kicked off with Questlove's documentary about Earth, Wind, and Fire. And the latest installment of the Scary Movie franchise is expected to rule the box office this weekend. Checking Q104.3 traffic, alternate side parking and meters are in effect today. GWB inbound upper 30 to 35 minute delays getting into the city. Lower 15 to 20. Lincoln inbound 25 to 30. Holland 25 to 30 from the New Jersey Turnpike. 40 to 45 from routes 1 and 9. 15 minutes getting over the Cuomo Tap Bridge. Q Sports again. The Knicks grabbed game 1 of the NBA Finals after rallying for a 105 to 95 win over the Spurs. The Mets managed to salvage their series finale in Seattle following their 7-1 win over the Mariners. The Yankees fell to the Cleveland Guardians 5-4 at Yankee Stadium. And the Liberty blew out the Toronto Tempo 97-82 as they began their quest for the WNBA Commissioners Cup. The Q104 forecast, sunny to partly cloudy today, high 87, mainly clear tonight, low 68. Tomorrow looking mostly sunny and hot, high 92. 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
1: Slash, that's Jim Kerr.
0: Jim Kerr.
1: Kerr.
0: Kerr.
1: Jim Kerr.
0: Jim Kerr.
1: Jim Kerr. Jim Kerr.
0: Jim Kerr.
1: Jim Kerr.
0: How do you say that?
1: Jim Kerr.
0: Kerr.
1: Kerr.
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0: Guns N' Roses here at Q104.3, Collective Soul before that, 11 minutes after 8 o'clock. Sunny to partly cloudy today, 87 degrees the high, 66 right now here at Q104.3. Just a couple of things I wanted to pass along to you, some updates. Backroom has now crossed $100 million at the box office. That film was directed by Kane Parsons, who is the youngest director to ever have a number one film at the box office. He's 20 years old.
1: Yeah, wow.
0: And it's his first film. And it now stands at $144 million as of yesterday at the box office.
1: 20 years old.
0: And it's based on his YouTube videos that he started posting when he was 16.
2: I have a hard enough time posting on Instagram. This guy's making millions of dollars after YouTube videos.
0: I mean, it's just incredible. 20 years old, he has the number one film in the world as a director.
1: When I was 20, I still didn't even know what I was going to major in.
0: There are 20-year-old actors who've starred in number one films.
2: That's true.
0: But a 20-year-old director.
1: Yeah, a director.
0: And not only that, it's based on his entire vision.
1: Yeah.
0: You know? Just wild. Now, the New York Times. We have, of course, had conversations in the past about their list of the top 30 living American songwriters. Well, 25,000 readers have participated in the Reader Top 100, and they use the same graphics.
2: Oh, this is the Reader
1: Top 100.
0: Yes, and because they just received, they were scorched. It was scorched earth over
1: there.
0: They
1: had to do something.
0: And I saw the podcast, three of the people who were, there were two of them that were critics, and one was their editor at the New York Times.
1: I think that's the same podcast I heard.
0: And I'm paraphrasing, one guy didn't like Billy Joel.
1: Yeah.
0: And the other guy said Billy Joel could write one or one and a half types of certain songs, and, you know, no big deal.
1: It still sounds like, it's your opinion, man.
0: So Billy Joel did not make the list of the top 30 living American songwriters. So here's the Reader Top 100, and we see in fifth place, Billy Joel.
1: Oh, wow. I'm surprised he even made it.
0: There he is.
2: Top five. Easy.
0: Joel is the highest ranked songwriter who did not appear on our critics' list. Readers made their dismay about his absence abundantly clear to us, starting about 2 minutes after our list's publication.
2: Talk about a duh moment.
0: One representative remark from a reader, shame on you for leaving off the Piano Man.
2: Shame.
0: So he's the highest ranking person that was not on their list at number five. Also, showing up in the top 10, James Taylor, who was not on their list.
2: Also not on.
1: Surprised he wasn't on it.
0: So he's the second highest ranking writer not to have appeared on the critics list.
1: Mm-hmm. Well deserved.
0: His music doesn't demand attention, one reader said. It earns it, lingering long after it ends.
1: Mm.
0: Jackson Browne came in at number 11. He was not on their critics list. Number 12 was Tom Waits, who's not on their list.
2: Wow.
0: Number 14 is Randy Newman, who was not on their list. Number 15 was David Byrne, who was not on their list. Number 16 was Stevie Nicks, who was not on their list. Do you notice
1: Do we see a trend here?
0: Do you notice a pattern that is developing here?
2: Actually, yeah, I have all the people. Wow.
0: I mean, there's a whole bunch. Donald Fagen. Number 22, he was not on their list. Number 23, Neil Diamond, who was not on their list. Number 24, John Fogerty, who was not on our list. I could go on and on and on.
1: So many artists that touched people.
0: Number 25, R.E.M. Now, all of their songs were credited to the group.
2: Yes.
0: So they were not on the list. I mean, I could just keep going on and on and on and on and on.
2: I have the narrowed down version of some of the people.
0: Don Henley.
2: Yep, Don Henley.
0: Who was not on their list.
1: So many.
0: I mean, this is just
2: I got the ones that Patti Smith, Stephen Stills, Pearl Jam, Jack White, Beck. Did I say Patti Smith?
0: Yes.
2: Billy Joe Armstrong, Trent Reznor, who we talked about, Chrissie Hynde, and the Foo Fighters, Dave Grohl, all these people were not on the original list.
0: Right. Dave Grohl came in, what, number 98 or something like
2: yes,
0: that?
2: Yes. Because
1: I like this list.
2: It's both.
0: Number 30, and remember, their original list was 30.
2: It was only right. 30, yeah.
0: Number 30 was Jimmy Webb, not on their list. You know, he just wrote things like Wichita Lineman, Galveston, By the Time I Get to Phoenix, MacArthur Park.
1: Oh, yeah, right.
0: You know,
1: right.
0: I mean.
2: This reader's ballot, there was nearly 12,000 distinct choices.
1: Uh-huh. I was going to say, how many people?
2: Over 25,000 people voted.
1: Oh, wow, okay.
2: With nearly 12,000 distinct
1: The people have
2: choices.
1: Spoken, New York Times. Well, I'm glad that they, you know, decided to do this.
0: I think they had no choice.
1: Yeah. Or the backlash would have continued. Yeah.
2: Oh, and we shot ourselves in the foot the first time.
0: They just published this, and by the way, there's already 1,800 comments on this. So, if they wanted to get some clicks, they did it.
1: Do we know who didn't make the list? Who was on the New York Times list?
2: See, that would be interesting to know.
0: Okay, that would probably be the next.
1: Right. We need to
2: tune in next week, folks.
1: Yeah, we'll give an update.
0: 8:17 at the.
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1: Alternate side parking and meters in effect for today. GWB inbound upper still seeing 30 to 35 minutes getting into the city. Lower inbound 15 to 20 minute delays. Lincoln 25 to 30. Holland 25 to 30 coming from the New Jersey Turnpike. 40 to 45 still from routes 1 and 9. 15 minutes getting over the Cuomo Tap Bridge. Still got a crash on the FDR approaching 96th Street that has two left lanes blocked. In Queens, on the Van Wyck northbound and Main Street, there's a crash causing delays to Rockaway Boulevard. Also on the Whitestone Bridge, a crash northbound at 20th Avenue. In Westchester, Yonkers, to be exact, the thruway northbound approaching Tuckahoe Road, there's an overturned vehicle with a debris spill to look out for. In Jersey, 78 eastbound in Newark, near the New Jersey Turnpike main roadway, that crash has been cleared. And Long Island, Sunrise Highway, there's a crash eastbound at exit 46A and Islip Terrace. I'm Kristen Marks on Q104.3.
0: 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Good morning, Rolling Stone, says Q104.3 rocks.

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1: Mm-hmm.
0: September 18th and 19th, T-Mobile Arena in Las Vegas. 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
0: Yeah, with Maria, right here at Q104.3. And if you're a Capital One cardholder, the pre-sale starts Wednesday, June 10th at 1 o'clock in the afternoon.
1: All right, mark your calendars.
0: Okay, it's time to check in with Kristen Marks. 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
1: Thank you, Jim. It's 66 degrees on this Thursday, June 4th. Well, Knicks fever continues to take over the New York City area after the team grabbed Game 1 of the NBA Finals. They rallied for a come-from-behind win over the Spurs in San Antonio last night. Some 18,000 fans gathered for a sold-out watch party at Madison Square Garden. New York leads the best-of-seven series 1-2-0. Game 2 is tomorrow at San Antonio. New Jersey Governor Mikey Sherrill says she was denied access to the Delaney Hall ICE Detention Center in Newark for a second time. As protests continue over what relatives of migrants describe as unsafe and inhumane conditions inside. New York City's Rent Guidelines Board is holding a hearing this evening over possible rent increases for rent-stabilized apartments. Samsung is moving out of the Garden State. The South Korean tech giant is relocating its U.S. corporate headquarters from Englewood Cliffs to its Texas campus later this year. It won't impact this year's midterm elections, but Democrats in the New York State Legislature have approved a measure to allow mid-decade redistricting in the state. The NYPD says it's arrested an NYU student in connection with an anti-Semitic incident during graduation week. The House has passed a measure aimed at limiting President Trump's Iran war powers. It directs the president to remove U.S. forces from conflict with Iran unless Congress votes to declare war or authorizes military force. This, as Trump says, a peace deal could come soon. President Trump is lamenting the apparent end of the so-called anti-weaponization fund aimed at reimbursing people who suffered weaponization and lawfare under the Biden administration, as they put it. There were reports that some of the people who participated in January 6th Capitol riot would be getting money from the fund. Trump says he'll nominate Acting Attorney General Todd Blanche to serve in the role permanently. United Airlines is looking to add more daily flights at Newark Airport as its on-time performance hits record highs there. The 25th Tribeca Film Festival is underway, having kicked off with Questlove's documentary about the legendary R&B band Earth, Wind & Fire. Other highlights of the festival, a new documentary about the life of Peter Frampton. He says it was quite amazing to see it all in one go. Today is National Cheese Day. Checking Q104.3, traffic, alternate side parking, and meters are in effect for today. New York City schools are closed today, though. GWB inbound upper 30 to 35 minute delays, lower inbound 15 to 20, Lincoln 25 to 30, Holland 25 to 30 from the New Jersey Turnpike, 40 to 45 from routes 1 and 9, 15 minutes getting over the Cuomo Tap Bridge. Q Sports, again, the Knicks grabbed game one of the NBA Finals. They rallied for a 105-95 win over the Spurs in San Antonio. The Mets beat the Mariners 7-1 in their finale in Seattle. The Yankees fell to the Guardians 5-4 at Yankee Stadium. The Q1 forecast, sunny to partly cloudy today, high 87, mainly clear tonight, low 68. Mostly sunny tomorrow, even hotter, high 92. 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

0: Lithium here at Q104.3. I just watched a video a few minutes ago. It was pretty cool. 18,000 people watching television. Going crazy.
1: In a certain, the world's most famous arena?
0: Yes.
1: Oh, okay.
0: The world's most famous
2: arena. Yeah, it wasn't just your average TV show.
1: But still, watching a screen.
0: Yeah, they're watching TV. That's basically what was going on. Okay, we've got birthdays today. Michelle Phillips celebrates her birthday.
2: Mamas and the Papas.
0: El DeBarge.
1: From DeBarge?
0: Yep. Parker Stevenson from the Hardy Boys.
2: Nice.
0: Angelina Jolie. Mm-hmm. Oh, you know, I feel, well, I'm happy that, The Pit is a hit.
2: Oh, it's so good.
0: Because I felt bad for Noah Wiley for a long time. Because ER was created as a star vehicle for Noah Wiley. Mm-hmm. And they hired another guy in a lesser role. George Clooney.
3: Yeah.
2: And Noah was the cute one, and that Clooney was
0: kind
2: the
0: of
2: hot one.
0: The end of that.
4: You see him when he showed up for the awards show for the Grammys, and he, you know about his tux? It was a bespoke tux made for him by a company that makes scrubs.
0: Really?
4: Oh. They normally just make scrubs for, you know, medical personnel. They made him a tux. I don't know if it was out of, you know, that material, but it was
1: the most comfortable.
4: That's who dressed him.
2: I mean, it is comfortable.
4: I think that's awesome.
0: Well, that's very cool. And that would have been the Emmys, right?
4: Yes, sorry. Okay. Did I say Grammys?
1: You said the Grammys.
4: Yeah. Maybe he can sing.
1: Yeah. More impressive.
4: You don't know.
0: No, because you have a musical head. It's Hug. Oh, this is for you, Kristen.
2: Oh, is it? Does it have to do with cats?
0: It's Hug Your Cat Day.
1: Oh. It does, see?
2: That's every day.
0: And it's National Cheese Day.
1: Cuda.
0: And it's National Cognac Day. And it's shopping cart day.
2: Like the dance?
0: No, like the shopping cart.
2: I don't think that's how you do it.
1: All the times that I would, that was half a shopping cart, half Thriller, I think you just did. It's one of our friends' birthday today, too, as well, who stops by all the time, T.J. Miller.
2: Oh, it is.
0: Oh, yes, there he is, T.J. Miller. Sorry, he was down there with Princess Lilibet, Diana Mountbatten, Windsor, and I
1: put him back to back. I did.
0: I got mixed
4: and our
0: up.
4: Colleague. There's a
0: got
4: colleague.
0: Mixed up there at the end. Yeah, happy birthday, T.J.
4: We have a colleague, too.
0: Yeah.
4: Our from the promotion department, Emily Magaloff, our director of marketing.
2: Birthday,
4: today is her birthday.
0: Happy
4: She's
0: birthday,
4: taking the day
0: Emily.
4: Off. She's celebrating it at some beach club out in Oceanside, like one of those.
2: Oh, yeah.
0: You mean here at
2: nice.
0: iHeartRadio headquarters in New York, you can take your birthday off and go to beach clubs?
4: You can take any day off you want. if you got the day.
0: It's 8:46 here at Q104.3, and it's time for another edition of Strange News. Okay, a couple of quickies. You know, people are drinking less, and this has caused great consternation in the adult beverage industry, especially in Australia, where they're sitting on a massive surplus of wine they can't sell.
4: Yellowtail.
0: So some politicians are pushing the government to investigate converting the excess wine into ethanol fuel to fight the high cost of gasoline.
1: Take that, Elon.
2: I wish they could just teleport it all here.
0: So, I mean, they'll take the Australian wine and turn it into what moves your car.
4: We have to do our part. Let's go.
2: Let's just go to Australia and save the wine.
0: All right.
2: Like, save the whales. But save the wine.
0: TSA.
1: We need a boat.
0: A story from the TSA. They won't allow hot sauce. What? Especially when its container is shaped like a grenade.
1: Oh, is that looked down upon?
0: Yeah, that's okay. That's frowned
4: that
0: upon.
4: That was wrong.
0: And
4: I knew that
0: finally, and I've seen that this is becoming a really big thing.
1: Mm-hmm.
0: People putting selling their pictures of their feet or videos of their feet.
1: Yeah,
0: it's a big OnlyFans thing.
1: Well, and Feet Finder.
0: And Feet Finder. Oh, I've never
2: heard
0: of that.
2: How would you know
0: one.
2: About Feet Finder?
1: Speaking
2: Trevor.
1: Of,
4: is there a Wiki Feet?
1: Speaking of colleagues.
0: Oh, okay, no. Say Feet Finder in the.
1: Feet Finder?
4: No. Feet Finder.
1: Oh, in the walking voice?
0: Yes.
1: Ladies and gentlemen, Feet Finder.
0: He can't even do it.
1: Yeah, it's so funny.
0: Try it again. Try it again.
1: I can't.
4: Feet Finders.
1: I can't do it.
0: Feet Finder. Well, anyway. Brett Michaels' 26-year-old daughter, Rain, is offering up pictures of her feet for hard cash. and dad fully supports her hustle.
1: Oh, well done.
2: All right. Well, go you know, it. You got to make a buck somehow.
0: Oh,
3: dip a
0: here
3: toe
0: it is.
3: In the water.
0: It's in the story. It's in the story.
1: What's in the
0: You can find Rain's feet on Feet Finder.
1: You're welcome.
2: Oh.
4: Feet Finder.
0: Wow.
1: You're welcome.
0: Okay.
4: I think WikiFeet is like you rate people's feet.
1: We actually also have colleagues that are on that as well.
0: There's, we do?
1: Oh, yeah. Because, well, WikiFeet, like you're
2: learning so much this morning.
1: Yeah. WikiFeet,
0: well, I don't
1: like,
0: want to know.
1: No, it's not like you post your feet. There's people out in the world. Like Wikipedia, they write their own articles.
0: Yeah.
1: There's people who would say, you know, Eric Wellman, 3 out of 10. Like, so.
2: You just gave him a 3.
4: Oh, man. You don't know me.
1: You're right. Take off your shoes.
4: I will.
2: Let's see
4: later
2: what,
4: in private.
2: What number they really are.
0: Oh, yeah. Feet Finder. Let's
2: see. I badly need a pedicure, so I'm not taking
4: feet. I have decent looking feet. My toes.
1: I don't. My
4: toes.
1: I don't have good feet.
0: Feet Finder is a website offering feet pics and videos for cash. Wow.
1: Yeah.
0: Okay.
4: I got a little tiny.
1: I'm going to WikiFeet right now. Hold on.
0: That's strange news at Q1. That's strange news at Q104.
4: 10 out of 10.
0: That's strange news at Q104.3.
4: Oh, 5 stars.
0: This is kind of an odd transition, but an important one.
2: I thought we were
0: okay,
2: done.
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1: Q104.3 traffic.
2: Alternate side parking and meters are in effect for today. Schools, though, are closed today. New York City public schools, that is. GWB inbound upper 15 to 20 minute delays getting into the city. Lower 10 to 15. Lincoln inbound 15 to 20. Holland 25 to 30 from the New Jersey Turnpike. 40 to 45 from routes 1 and 9. Looking okay now. Traveling from the Garden State Parkway to the Cuomo Tap Bridge. Still got a crash on the FDR approaching 96th Street. That's taking up two left lanes. The Van Wyck northbound at Main Street in Queens got a crash there that has the right lane blocked. We're seeing delays to Rockaway Boulevard still. In Yonkers, got a crash on the thruway northbound approaching Tuckahoe Road. That looks like an overturned vehicle with a debris spill. Three lanes are blocked, and there are delays to the Cross County Parkway and Palisades Interstate Parkway in Rockland, southbound approaching exit 13 in Haverstraw. A crash there causing delays to Willow Grove Road. I'm Kristen Marks. 2.5 hours commercial free rock with Maria Melito next on Q104.3.
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Happy Thursday. It's Maria Melito. It is Free Music Mornings. 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

Q104.3 Rocks New York with the Romantics, What I Like About You. David Bowie, Gene Genie. What a great song. By the way, tomorrow, Free For All Friday, your 12 o'clock workforce blocks, one of them will be David Bowie. 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

104.3 Rocks New York with Billy Squire and The Stroke. Baby, I Love Your Way from Peter Frampton. Actually, the Tribeca Film Fest is happening, and there's a documentary about Peter Frampton. The anniversary of Frampton Comes Alive, called Frampton, and it was directed by the guy in his band, Rob Arthur. And actually, it's playing tonight at 8 o'clock at the Tribeca Film Fest, and Peter Frampton's going to be there after, so that's pretty cool if you can go. It is Free Music Mornings. It's Maria Melito. 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

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It's like going through the Lincoln Tunnel with no traffic. 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

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Wake Me Up When September Ends. Heartache Tonight from the Eagles. It's Free Music Mornings. 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The Tunnel to Towers Climb. It's happening this Sunday at the World Trade Center. We're marking 25 years since 9/11. 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Well, we can now say July is next month, and that's when Foreign Tongues will be out from the Rolling Stones. 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

0: 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And that wraps up Free Music Mornings on your Thursday. 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He does that every workday here on the Q. The iHeartRadio Music Festival is back. 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

0: 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Come As You Are, Dancing in the Street from Van Halen. We're just about 17 minutes away from your 12 o'clock workforce blocks. 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IAHDNY.org. IAHDNY.org.
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I am Jim Kerr. 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

When Debbie Harry tells you to call her, you pick up the phone and call her. You hear? 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Elton in there as well. The Tunnel to Towers climb coming up this Sunday at the World Trade Center, marking 25 years since 9/11. 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Thank you to Hulu for limited commercial interruption this hour. It's Pink Floyd. 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

0: defining song from Aerosmith. Q104.3 Rocks New York. Aerosmith, Pink Floyd, Blondie, Call Me as well. 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That's coming up at 2:32. Your next shot to grab your share of $250,000. Come on, it's our 250th birthday as America. Where would you go to take a patriotic trip? Someplace you've never seen before. For me, my first thought right now, if I had to pick, never been to the Grand Canyon. Been so many places. Want to see it for myself. Tired of looking at pictures. I want to feel it. I want to be on a burrow. I want to go in. I want to do the helicopter. That would be my dream shot. What would be yours? Pick it. Your chance to coming up at 2:32. Thank you, Hulu, for the limited commercial interruption this hour. Q104.
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Not taking you home, taking you into the Rock Hall of Fame as a solo artist. So Infragenesis and solo with a brilliant career. Should it happen years back, I can say that about so many artists, right? Thank you, Hulu, for the limited commercial interruption this hour. It's REM. 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
0: You ready? I'm ready. What a perfect button on the end of this summer, going to see Government Mule and Ziggy Marley at the rooftop at Pier 17 right by the Brooklyn Bridge, September 23rd. First correct caller at 888-872-1043 figures out what these three songs have to do with each other. You are going. Three tickets. Strangest story ever. Tempers get short. What can I say? We start with Jimi Hendrix, Q104.3.
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0: Q104.3 Rocks New York with Leonard Skinner on tour with Foreigner this summer. That smell. Well, does that give it to you? Do you know the story? Hi, Q104.3. Do you have an answer for today's 3 of 3?
1: Was it the detective pulling the gun on someone microwaving fish?
0: You are absolutely correct. What's your name?
1: Rick from Bernardsville.
0: Rick, I don't know, maybe it's the heat down south. Myrtle Beach is a lovely town. Detective Michael DiBiase was at police headquarters when somebody microwaved fish in the oven, got into a dispute, and got to the point where he drew his gun on his fellow officer.
1: Crazy.
0: DiBiase was placed on administrative leave following the incident. Look, we have a rule here at iHeart. No fish in the microwave. One person did it. I'm not going to mention who, not at this station, but tried to microwave bluefish. The place stunk like hell for the rest of the week. Never, ever, ever. That is a crime in and of itself. But drawing your gun, that's a little much.
1: Yeah, a little much.
0: Yeah. Hey, Joe, where are you going with that gun in your hand? Walking in Memphis, we got catfish on the table and that smell. Hey, Rick, I'm sending you to see Government Mule and Ziggy Marley at the rooftop at Pier 17, September 23rd.
1: Awesome. Appreciate it.
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That's just the song, It's a Novella, the short rise and meteoric fall of Eddie, the young rock star, into the great wide open. Q104.3 Rocks New York. It's commercial free at 3. It's the Police. She's worked in the red light district an awfully long time. You'd think she would have retired by now.

0: Soundgarden, Q104.3, Rocks New York, Seattle style. Chris Cornell just had that voice, just chills. The hair on my arm stand up whenever I play that. For real, it's just got this energy to it. That's what rock is all about. Queen, I Want to Break Free. Freddie, you did. I know you're up there singing to the heavens and rocking that world. Our iHeartRadio Music Festival is going to rock Vegas again. 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

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Their blood is boiling. They can smell it. They can taste it. It's foreign. 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

0: The riffs from Keith, the perfect band, the perfect front man. It's the Rolling Stones, Q104.3 Rocks New York. The new album, Foreign Tongues, we get it July 10th. And, you know, there was just an interview and asking if the BBC and asked Mick, do you enjoy being the front man and being like a show-off? And he said, yeah, I guess I do. You know, I've been doing my whole life. So he said the bass player can be a shrinking violet, the drummer can, but the front man is the guy who's with the audience. You have to give yourself to the audience. You're the connection to the band, to the songs. You have to do it. And people flamed him, all the ego of this. No, look, do you want false modesty? You've got Mick Jagger, Sir Mick Jagger and Sir Paul McCartney, the best ever at what they do in our lifetime. Enjoy it. Look at this incredible run, the greatest music ever made, and we've got it. Q104.3 this weekend. We're taking you from shore to shore. Tickets to all the great shows happening this summer. Jones Beach on the Long Island Shore and the PNC Bank Arts Center by the Jersey Shore. All weekend, we've got tickets for Skynyrd and Foreigner, whom we just played. John Fogerty and Steve Winwood, how's that for a double bill? The Outlaw Festival with Willie Nelson and Sheryl Crow, John Mellencamp, so many more. So much great music this summer. The Shore to Shore weekend winning starts tomorrow night. Win your tickets from New York's Rock Station, Q104.3. Ken Dasho coming back. Why don't we do some Skynyrd? Haven't done that in a while. ELO and more.
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It's Flock of Seagulls. 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

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We've got you short of shore tickets all this weekend. 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

0: Lenny Kravitz, rocking the airwaves, Q104.3. Are you going to go my way wherever Lenny's going? Bahamas, wherever, we'll follow Lenny anywhere. Pat Benatar, Neil Giraldo, we belong this afternoon. You belong right here, part of the Q104.3 family. Ken Dash out for Live at 5 today. You know, we celebrate birthdays or the first time a band plays live, something about that. What about a watershed album that changes a band's career? Well, you know, you start out, you know, before it was just like YouTube videos and things, you started out playing clubs and you sucked and you got better. And then you played bigger clubs. Then you got to theaters. And if you could keep on writing and got better, you got to play after big theaters. You got to arenas. And very few bands got to stadiums after arenas. But on this date in 1984, the album Born in the USA was released. And Bruce Springsteen was a stadium act forever and ever after that. He can get smaller if he wants, but he can play anywhere. Bruce, Live at 5, coming up.
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3: Live at 5, brought to you by the New York State Lottery. Ken Dasha looking at the rock and roll date book. On this date, 1984, the album Born in the USA was released. That was the last step in Bruce's ascension to mega worldwide star. That song, Dancing in the Dark, the video, Born in the USA. I remember seeing them at Geneva Hall the year I was at Hobart. It was a $6 ticket. You're starting clubs, then you play theaters, and they just grinded it in the bus all the time, like the Beatles, like the Stones, and hopefully you get to bigger theaters. And then hopefully you get to arenas. And then if you get an album like Born to Run, you get to stadiums. And the rest, as they say, is history. Q104.3 Rocks New York with the Boss.

0: Pearl Jam, Even Float, Q104.3 Rocks New York, Born in the USA Live, launched him into the stratosphere. After that, there was no looking back. Bruce was a stadium act and playing, you know, any wild, you know, thing. No wonder he wanted to get back to Broadway and do smaller things again. You go full circle around that. Born in the USA, released on this date in 1984. 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

0: Q104.3 Rocks New York with Metallica, Nothing Else Matters. Like The Who, it starts so delicately, ends with this beautiful guitar piece. And in the middle, as always, it's a nightmare in the middle. Billy Joel, We Didn't Start the Fire. He's released the show, that he's got the YouTube show now. They're going to release the concert remastered, re-released on Bluetooth, 100th show at the Garden. And the videos and things that are up from the days on his website, released a show at Wembley Arena in, you know, going back to the early days, my buddy Mark Rivera playing sax wearing a hot pink little Rascals cap and pink balloon pants while he's playing. I sent him the link. I said, you are styling. I'm like, again, remember, it was the 80s. We are all guilty of that.
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John Fogerty, bringing the truth then, now, and always. Still on tour, still rocking, now in the Songwriters Hall of Fame, and so well-deserved. 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

0: Q104.3 Rocks New York with REO Speedwagon, the very first station wagon. Olds, the REO. Ransom Olds, named it for his son. I'm still amazed that the magnate of a car company would name his son Ransom. I mean, you know, it's not just poking the bear. That's smacking it in the back of the head and standing there laughing. I'm not sure why. But Ransom Olds, what can I tell you? But it was the first station wagon we had and a great band. The Tunnel to Towers Climb coming up Sunday at the World Trade Center, marking 25 years since 9/11. 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

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Here's Queen. Another one bites the dust at Q104.3. 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

I am Jim Kerr. 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We'll have the Week in Review, and you could win tickets to see Sammy Hagar June 22nd at the PNC from Q104.3.

0: Soundgarden. 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I Wish You Hadn't, Chris Cornell. 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Zepp, The Immigrant Song, The Vikings. On We Row with Threshing Ore. Our Only Goal, The Western Shore. 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Free. I like free. Free's good. Carol's going to get the let out 8 o'clock tonight. Ken Dasha, thanks so much for hanging. Catch you Sunday morning. Want to do some breakfast with the Beatles together? We've got the Tunnel to Towers Climb. We have to celebrate that. We're going to play a lot of the new Paul McCartney album, The Boys of Dungeon Lane, which is just so heartbreakingly beautiful. Enjoy, and I will catch you Sunday morning.
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0: and it's Toto. 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Love isn't always on time. Are you always on time? I'm not always on time. But for this job, yes. 99.99999. Hey, you with Carol Miller, and I hope you had a good day today. And if you are a Knicks fan, and let's face it, who isn't? A little extra zip for our day. Three more to go, right? Well, what can I tell you now? 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And you can win your tickets before you can even buy them. That's right. 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

Okay, it's Cuba to 4.3. Carol Miller here. Great to be hanging out with you. Oh, we're going on a holiday. You say vacation in this country, but this is Green Day.

I'm Jim Kerr. 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We'll have the Week in Review, and you could win tickets to see Sammy Hagar June 22nd at the PNC from Q104.3.

0: no, we don't want to go to the other side. We're on our side. We won last night, you know. It's Q104.3 and Aerosmith. And, you know, the guy that was singing with them on their recent EP and also sang with them at the concert with Ozzy, or the last concert that Ozzy did last July, Youngblood. He is touring again. He's going to be, this guy's really out there. He's good, you know. And sometimes, you know, the wackier people, the more artistic they are, you know, the better they are. Well, he is touring. He's going to be in Atlantic City. Let's see. Okay, hang on here now. Atlantic City in coming up like in 2 days, right, June 6th. And then he is going to be at Radio City on the 10th. So, and I noticed, I think you can find tickets. It says find tickets online there. It's Q104.3. Well, in Q Sports, we are waiting for tomorrow night. We also have the Yanks, who beat Cleveland already 2-1. And we have Get the Lead Out coming up for you at 8 o'clock.
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